Brazilian composer Heitor Villa-Lobos' Guitar Concerto. That was played by the Sao Paulo Symphony Orchestra, led by Costa Rican conductor Giancarlo Guerrero. Next, Venezuelan conductor Gustavo Dudamel is beloved by musicians who say he gets them to play with pride pouring from their instruments. Here's Gustavo Dudamel leading the Simón Bolívar Youth Orchestra of Venezuela through Arturo Márquez's Danzón Número 2.

Isn't it the best when someone takes the time to learn and understand your culture? The music team of the Pixar movie Coco worked hard to represent the spirit of Mexico. They said they even wanted the music to smell like Mexico. That was the Dia de los Muertos suite composed by Michael Giacchino for the movie Coco. Here's Mexican composer Samuel Zyman's Encuentros, played by the Orquesta de las Américas, led by Mexican conductor Benjamín Juárez Echenique.

Mexican composer Samuel Zyman's Encuentros, played by the Orquesta de las Américas, led by Mexican conductor Benjamin Juárez Echenique. This is Classical California's Nuestra Música, and I'm Brisa Siegel. Cuban conductor José Antonio Méndez Padrón preaches that Cuban popular music, all those salsas, mambos, boleros, have their roots in classical music. Here he is now conducting the Havana Lyceum Orchestra through Mozart's Piano Concerto No. 23 with Simone Dinnerstein on the piano.

Cuban conductor José Antonio Méndez Padrón leading the Havana Lyceum Orchestra through Mozart's Piano Concerto No. 23 with Simone Dinnerstein on the piano. You're listening to Nuestra Música from Classical California, and I'm Brisa Siegel. Composer Gabriela Lena Frank is a California native whose parents met when her dad was a Peace Corps volunteer in Peru. Her mom is Peruvian of Chinese descent. Here's Frank's Coquetos. Identity has always been at the center of composer-pianist Gabriela Elena Frank's music. Her sound world reflects not only her own personal experience as a multiracial Latina, but it also is influenced by her studies of Latin American cultures, poetry, mythology, and their native musical styles. That was Gabriela Elena Frank's Coquetos, or Flirts, played by the Knights and conducted by Eric Jacobson. Now, welcome to Argentina. You're exhausted from travel, but you find a cute cafe to recharge. And in worn-down speakers nearby, plays this piece, Astor Piazzolla's Oblivion, played by the Santa Barbara Symphony with Juanjo Mozzolini on the bandoneon and all led by Giselle Bendor.

Tenor José Carreras. There he was singing Argentine composer Ariel Ramírez's Misa Criolla, Kyrie Vidala Babuala, with the Choral Salve de Laredo and Bilbao Choral Society, all led by José Luis Osejo. I'm Brisa Siegel, and you're listening to Classical California's Nuestra Música. Cellist Sol Gabetta is truly a citizen of the world. She was born in Argentina to a musical family of French and Russian descent. Then, after a childhood in Europe, she now resides in Switzerland. Her first name means sun, and it was clear from an early age that she was meant to shine. Gabetta says, "Music for me is like breathing. I started to play when I was 3 years old. Piano, violin, clarinet, and then cello. Cello was the winner. It has the most beautiful timbre and can be compared to the human voice. And you take the cello in your arms like when you really love someone so much." Sol Gabetta plays Camisa Sanz Cello Concerto No. 1 with the Munich Radio Orchestra, conducted by Ari Rasilainen.

Sol Gabetta with the Munich Radio Orchestra. They played Camille Saint-Saëns' first cello concerto. I'm Brisa Siegel, and you're listening to Classical California's Nuestra Música. Music that inspires you to find joy in the core of who you are. Kind of like Carlos Guastavino. He lived in a quiet, peaceful Santa Fe, Argentina. His neighbor, an elderly Spanish woman, lived surrounded by poultry and plants and flowers growing in old oil cans. Her rancho was modest, but she inspired this piece by Guastavino. Composer Carlos Guastavino's Jeromita Linares, played by the Argentine ensemble Camerata Bariloche with Pablo Cohen on the guitar. That was music inspired by the life of Guastavino's elderly neighbor. Now here's Argentine oboe player Gonzalo Ruiz with the Portland Baroque Orchestra playing Bach's Concerto for Oboe and Violin with Monica Huggett on the violin.

Argentine oboist Gonzalo Ruiz with the Portland Baroque Orchestra playing Bach's Concerto for Oboe and Violin with Monica Huggett on the violin. I'm Brisa Siegel. Welcome. You've arrived where you're celebrated, loved, and included. If I could, I'd even feed you. This is Classical California's Nuestra Música, beautiful music from our home countries. Brazilian composer Alexandre Levy couldn't escape music. His father owned Casa Levy, a store in Sao Paulo that sold sheet music and pianos. And from an early age, Alexandre showed a remarkable talent for the piano. His patriotic compositions often incorporated folk themes, like this from his Suite Brasilienne. Here it is played by the Samba Orchestra Sinfonica do Estado de Sao Paulo. Brazilian composer Alexandre Levy's Samba from his Suite Brasilienne, played by the Orquestra Sinfonica do Estado de Sao Paulo, conducted by Roberto Minchek. Like jazz, tango is a fusion of styles. It was given its wings by the impoverished working class and was born in the south of Buenos Aires, where African and European immigrants would dance in the street. Here's Roger Davidson's Tango para Cuerdas, played by the Cuarteto Petrus with Pablo Aslan on the double bass.

Roger Davidson's Tango para Cuerdas, played by the Cuarteto Petrus with Pablo Aslan on the double bass. I'm Brisa Siegel, and you're listening to Classical California's Nuestra Música. Frida Kahlo said, "I leave you my portrait so that you will have my presence all the days and nights that I'm away from you." The same could be said about music. So if you're missing Mexico, here's Mexican composer Ricardo Castro's Vals Capricho.

Ricardo Castro's Vals Capriccio, played by the Northwest Sinfonietta with Joel Fahn on the piano, conducted by Christophe Chaniard. The late Brazilian pianist Nelson Freire was so humble, self-questioning, and introspective that he almost spent his whole career in the shadows. It was only when Freire was 70 that a compilation of radio tapes was collected into a set of albums. They were so good, the classical world could no longer ignore him. Freire may have been uncomfortable with the attention, but we're grateful we can all enjoy him playing Bach's Partita No. 4, Allemande.

Cuban composer Esteban Salas's A Little Musician, performed by the Exaudi Chamber Choir of Cuba, conducted by Maria Felicia Perez. Classical music con sabor y sazón. I'm Brisa Siegel, and you're listening to Classical California's Nuestra Música stream. Here's the Cuarteto Latinoamericano playing Spanish composer Ruperto Chapí's String Quartet No. 3. The Cuarteto Latinoamericano playing Spanish composer Ruperto Chapí's String Quartet No. 3. If you ever get a chance to see Gustavo Dudamel conduct, try to notice his eyes. As the orchestra plays, his gaze becomes otherworldly. He waves his arms, calling the music to him. I always wonder, what's he visualizing? Here he is with the

Venezuelan conductor Gustavo Dudamel conducting the Simón Bolívar Symphony Orchestra. That was Beethoven's Symphony No. 3, the Eroica. I'm Brisa Siegel, and you're listening to Classical California's Nuestra Música. Antonio Francisco Braga is the composer of the Brazilian national anthem. Here's his piece, Gauchemar, played by the Orquestra Sinfónica do Estado de São Paulo, conducted by John Neschling.

Antonio Francisco Braga's Cauchemar, played by the Orquestra Sinfónica do Estado de São Paulo, conducted by John Neschling. Spanish guitarist Jesús Castrovalvi is fascinated by the similarity between music and conversation. Both are about expression, knowing yourself, sharing that with others, and finding your voice. This is Classical California's Nuestra Música, a voice for our music. Here's Jesús Castrovalvi playing Antonio Lauro's Venezuelan Waltz No. 3, or Natalia.

At a time when Europe was seen as the only serious and legitimate contributor to classical music, composer Carlos Chávez wanted to create a distinct musical sound that reflected his home country of Mexico. He even sent American composer Aaron Copland a letter in 1931, saying he was annoyed by the prima donna attitudes of Europe. Copland responded saying, "All you wrote about music in America awoke a responsive echo in my heart. Our salvation must come from ourselves." That was Chávez's Baile, cuadro sinfónico played by the State of Mexico Symphony Orchestra and conducted by Mexican conductor Enrique Batiz. I'm Brisa Siegel, and you're listening to Classical California's Nuestra Música. This next piece comes from an album called Mozart y Mambo, and I dare you not to dance along.

Horn player Sarah Willis had been dancing salsa for years, but Cuba's classical scene was unknown to her until she was invited there to give a masterclass. She felt this immediate connection with the country's musicians and says that once she started to discover the classical music culture of Cuba, Mozart's statue in Old Havana began to make complete sense. From the album Mozart y Mambo, that was Mozart's third horn concerto, Willis playing the horn with the Havana Lyceum Orchestra, conducted by José Antonio Méndez Padrón. Next, from Cuba and Mozart to Bach and Brazil. Brazilian composer Heitor Villa-Lobos always admired how in Bach's writing, each instrument carried their own voice. It's the same thing Villa-Lobos loved in the folk music of his own country. Hear both influences in Bachianas Brasileiras No. 1, played by the 12 cellists of the Berlin Philharmonic.

Where Bach Meets Brazil. That was Heitor Villa-Lobos' Baquianas Brasileiras No. 1, played by the 12 cellists of the Berlin Philharmonic. And now Bolivian vocal ensemble Katia Escalera, Alejandra Guayar, Giancarla Tissera, and Henry Vilca join Florilegium in Domenico Zippoli's Beatus Vir. Bolivian vocal ensemble Katia Escalera, Alejandra Guayar, Giancarla Tissera, and Henry Vilca join Florilegium in Domenico Zippoli's Beatus Vir. You've arrived in Bogota, Colombia. Mountains fill in the gaps between the skyscrapers, and it just finished raining. You sit at a local spot for a bowl of ajiaco, and a smile grows when you hear Sumercita by Bogota native Jorge Olaya Muñoz, played by the Quintet of the Americas.

You're listening to Classical California's Nuestra Música. I'm Brisa Siegel, and that was Uruguayan composer Gerardo Herman Matos Rodriguez's La Comparsita, Cuarteto Petrus with Pablo Aslan on the double bass, and Raúl Juarena on the bandoneón. There are days you feel like you can save the world, and then days you'd rather just stay in bed. Here's a piece that puts both feelings to sound. Brazilian composer Claudio Santoro's Ponteio. The Orquestra Sinfónica do Estado de São Paulo is conducted by John Neschling.

Suite number one from Manuel de Falla's Three-Cornered Hat, played by the Granada City Orchestra, conducted by Josep Pons. After writing that music, Manuel de Falla settled in Granada. But after the Spanish Civil War, de Falla chose to exile himself to Argentina, turning down a sweet deal from the Spanish government. He passed away in 1946 and intended to be buried in Argentina, but Spanish dictator Francisco Franco had other plans. Instead, he insisted that de Falla's remains return to Spain for a grand burial in Cádiz Cathedral. The rich history behind your music. I'm Brisa Siegel. This is Nuestra Música from Classical California. Now Argentine oboist and conductor Andrés Spiller joins Argentine chamber ensemble Camarata Bariloche in Breno Blouth's Concertino for Oboe and Strings.

Spanish composer Joaquin Turina's Zapateado, played by the Brazilian Guitar Quartet. I'm Brisa Siegel, and you're listening to Classical California's Nuestra Música. Manuel de Falla, one of Spain's greatest musicians of the 20th century, received his first piano lessons at the age of 9, even though his teacher soon went off to become a nun. At 15, he became interested in journalism and founded 2 magazines. However, inspired by a Greek concert that he went to, he came back to the music. In 1907, he headed to Paris, and when World War I broke out in 1914, he came back to Madrid, churning out some of his most famous pieces, including this suite from his three-cornered hat. I'll tell you more about that after you hear the music. Camerata Bariloche with oboist Andrés Spiller in Breno Blouth's Concertino for Oboe and Strings. Our music vibrates with everything that makes us, us. I'm Brisa Siegel, and this is Classical California's Nuestra Música. Here's Colombian composer Jorge Olaya Muñoz's Little Province, played by the Quintet of the Americas.

like leaves dancing on a windy night. That was Pablo Zeigler's Milonga en el Viento, performed with Ana María Mendieta on the harp, led by Jeremy Cohen. Next, Brazilian cellist Antonio Meneses joins the Royal Northern Sinfonia to play Tchaikovsky's variations on a Rococo theme. Claudio Cruz conducts.

That was cellist Antonio Meneses creating the sensation of falling and getting right back up in Tchaikovsky's Variations on a Rococo Theme. The Royal Northern Sinfonia, led by Claudio Cruz. This is Nuestra Música from Classical California. Quiet, then loud. Soft, then strong. Mysterious, then familiar. Here's a masterpiece to keep you on your toes. Spanish composer Joaquín Turina's Serenata, played by the Orquesta Ciudad de Granada, conducted by Juan de Udaeta. Spanish composer Joaquín Turina's Serenata, played by the Orquesta Ciudad de Granada, conducted by Juan de Udaeta. Now, Florencio Asenjo was a mathematician born in Buenos Aires, Argentina. In 1958, he moved to the United States and noticed that Western classical music was full of repetition. So he set out to write music with contrasting instead of repeating themes, a style he called maximalism. Here's Florencio Asenjo's Sinfonía Concertante.

Florencio Senjo's Sinfonia Concertante, played by the Boleslav Martinu Philharmonic and conducted by Kirk Trevor. I'm Brisa Siegel, and you're listening to Classical California's Nuestra Música. Our music, Nuestra Música, fosters a collective sense of identification with one another. Welcome in. The son of a violinist, chapel master, and music educator, Alberto Nepomuceno was born in the northeastern Brazilian city of Fortaleza in 1864. While living and studying in Berlin, he was encouraged by Grieg to establish a Brazilian national school of composition. In 1894, he returned to Brazil, where he taught at the National Institute of Music, and after returning to Brazil, he continued to fight for the use of Portuguese in opera and song. He also taught many students, including Villa-Lobos, who we also feature on the stream. And although not explicitly labeled as Brazilian, his music reflects Brazilian melodies and rhythms, and they're infused with the romantic style that he mastered in Europe. You can hear all of the pride and his roots in his music. Although not explicitly labeled as Brazilian, his music reflects Brazilian melodies and rhythms, infused with that romantic style he mastered in Europe. Here's the prelude to Nepomuceno's opera, The Scribble. That was the prelude to Alberto Nepomuceno's The Scribble, played by the Minas Gerais Philharmonic Orchestra, conducted by Fabio Mechetti. Nepomuceno was not only an influential composer in Brazil, he fought for abolitionist causes in the country and was active in the campaign that established the first Brazilian Republic in 1889. Heitor Villa-Lobos was one of his students, and he was friends with Claude Debussy and Gustav Mahler. Now, here's Astor Piazzolla's Verano Porteño, or Summer in Buenos Aires, from Las Cuatro Estaciones Porteñas. That was Astor Piazzolla taking Vivaldi and his famous Four Seasons to Argentina. Summer in Buenos Aires from Piazzolla's Las Cuatro Estaciones Porteñas, the Munich Chamber Orchestra with Arabella Steinbacher on the violin. And now here's Argentine pianist Martha Argerich playing Haydn's Piano Concerto No. 11 with the Wurttemberg Chamber Orchestra, conducted by Jörg Fairbairn.

Martha Argerich from Argentina is considered one of the greatest pianists of all time. She played Haydn's Piano Concerto No. 11 with a Wurttemberg Chamber Orchestra conducted by Jörg Fairbair. I'm Brisa Siegel, and you're listening to Classical California's Nuestra Música. Music offers solace, companionship, space to think. Here's 14 minutes of mind-expanding music. Spanish composer Isaac Albeniz La Vega from the Alhambra. The London Symphony Orchestra with Christopher Parkening on the guitar, conducted by Elmer Bernstein. Spanish composer Isaac Albeniz La Vega from the Alhambra, played by the London Symphony Orchestra with Christopher Parkening on the guitar, conducted by Elmer Bernstein. The next piece, it sounds like your grandfather playing dominoes with his friends. The chatter, the pensive looks, and then everyone talking over each other with passion. Here's Sardana by Spanish composer and cellist Pablo Casals. It's played by the CBSO cellos Sheku Kane Mason and Guy Johnston.

Spanish composer and cellist Pablo Casals' Sardana, played by the CBSO Cellos, Sheku Kane Mason, and Guy Johnston. I'm Brisa Siegel, and thanks for listening to Nuestra Música from Classical California. Many

Christmas joy is welcome all the time. That was Argentine composer Ariel Ramirez's El Nacimiento, performed by the Orchestra of the Welsh National Opera, with conductor Tecwyn Evans, baritone Bryn Terfel, and tenor Rolando Villazón. In our families, we don't say, wow, we say, eso. And instead of, can you please turn that down? We say, súbelo que quiero bailar. Here's Venezuelan composer Evencio Castellanos' Santa Cruz de Pacairigua Symphonic Suite, played by the Simón Bolívar Youth Orchestra, conducted by the LA Phil's very own Gustavo Dudamel.

You're listening to Nuestra Música from Classical California. I'm Brisa Siegel, and that was Venezuelan composer Evencio Castellanos' Santa Cruz de Pacairigua Symphonic Suite, played by the Simón Bolívar Youth Orchestra, conducted by the LA Phil's very own Gustavo Dudamel. Here's a piece that sounds like your tía's chisme put to music. Enrique Granados' Quinteto, played by the Cuarteto Quiroga, with Javier Perianes on the piano.

Argentine composer Astor Piazzolla's Tangazo, played by the New World Symphony, conducted by Michael Tilson Thomas. I'm Brisa Siegel, and thanks for listening to Nuestra Música from Classical California. Now Spanish soprano Nuria Rial is here to lift your spirits. She's singing Claudio Monteverdi's Zephyr Returns with l'arpeggiata and countertenor Philippe Jaruski. Quinteto by Spanish composer Enrique Granados, played by Cuarteto Quiroga with Javier Perianes on the piano. The way Astor Piazzolla revolutionized the tango reflects the political, economic, cultural turmoil and change in Argentina in the second half of the 20th century. You'll hear it all here in Tangazo, played by the New World Symphony conducted by Michael Tilson Thomas.

That waltz, once attributed to Strauss, is actually by indigenous Mexican composer Juventino Rosas, one of the most famous waltz composers in Mexico. He was born in 1868 in Santa Cruz de Galeana to parents who were Otomi. The Otomi people are one of many indigenous groups in Mexico. Just in 2015, over 25 million people living in Mexico identified as indigenous. When Rosas was very young, his father brought him to Mexico City, and there he got work as a musician, and later composed salon music, including lots of waltzes. His most famous waltz is Sobre las Olas, which means over the waves. The waves to which the composition refers to are not the sea, but a river near Mexico City. During Rosas' life and immediately after, Sobre las Olas became internationally popular, so popular in Europe that it was attributed to Strauss. But now you know it was all Juventino Rosas. That was Juventino Rosas' Sobre las Olas, played by the Philharmonic and led by Mexican composer Alondra de la Parra. Here's Cuban pianist Jorge Bolé with the Royal Concertgebouw Orchestra playing César Franck's Symphonic Variations, conducted by Ricardo Chailly.

Spanish conductor Jesús López Cobos leading the Cincinnati Symphony Orchestra through Georges Bizet's L'Arlésienne Suite, No. 1. I'm Brisa Siegel, and you're listening to Classical California's Nuestra Música, where the music is your home. Now, Heitor Villa-Lobos combines Bach with Brazilian pride. Here's the aria from Baquianas Brasileiras No. 5, sung by Kyrie Te Kanawa, joined by the Lynn Harrell Cello Ensemble.

I'm Brisa Siegel, and you're listening to Classical California's Nuestra Música Stream. That was Cuban pianist Jorge Bolé with the Royal Concertgebouw Orchestra, lulling us with César Franck's Symphonic Variations, conducted by Ricardo Chailly. Now, picture your grandma. She's smaller every time you see her, but still moves better than some of your friends. She grabs you by the wrist and pulls you to dance to this, The Tropics, from Mexican composer Carlos Chavez's Horsepower Suite. It's played by the Simón Bolívar Symphony Orchestra of Venezuela, conducted by the late Mexican conductor Eduardo Mata.

That was The Tropics from Mexican composer Carlos Chavez's Horsepower Suite, played by the Simón Bolívar Symphony Orchestra of Venezuela, conducted by Eduardo Mata. Spanish composer Jesús López Cobos didn't start as a conductor. In fact, his first degree was in philosophy. Here he is leading the Cincinnati Symphony Orchestra through Georges Bizet's L'Arlésienne Suite No. 1.

Known for his musical hybridity, he combines traditions of classical chamber, Jewish liturgical, and klezmer music with hints of tango. That was a composition by Osvaldo Golijov, music that was featured in the film The Man Who Cried, featuring Johnny Depp, Christina Ricci, and Cate Blanchett. Argentine composer Osvaldo Golijov's Close Your Eyes. Now, imagine walking through the front door of your childhood home. What do you smell? What's in the fridge? Who's on the couch? This next piece is so warm and welcoming, it might take you home. Here's Spanish composer Joaquin Rodrigo's Fantasy for a Gentleman, played by the English Chamber Orchestra, with Uruguayan guitarist Eduardo Fernandez and conducted by Spanish composer Miguel Gómez Martínez.

Spanish composer Joaquin Rodrigo's Fantasy for a Gentleman, played by the English Chamber Orchestra, with Uruguayan guitarist Eduardo Fernandez and conducted by Spanish composer Miguel Gómez Martínez. I'm Brisa Siegel, and you're listening to Classical California's Nuestra Música. You feel at home when you hear Nuestra Música. Mexican maestro José Pablo Moncayo's music combines surrealism and Mexican nationalism. He makes you smell earth after the plow has passed and tortillas toasting on the comal. Here's Moncayo's Tierra Temporal, played by the Orquesta Filarmónica de Jalisco, conducted by Mexican conductor Guillermo Salvador. Mexican composer José Pablo Moncayo's Tierra de Temporal, played by the Orquesta Filarmónica de Jalisco, conducted by Mexican conductor Guillermo Salvador. Pretend you've been invited to an elegant dinner in Spain tonight. The jet'll pick you up at 8 p.m., and as you pick an outfit, listen to Spanish composer Joaquín Turina's Rapsodia Sinfónica. Here it is played by the London Philharmonic Orchestra, conducted by Rafael Frubeck de Burgos, with Alicia de la Rocha on the piano.

Spanish composer Joaquín Turina's Rapsodia Sinfónica, played by the London Philharmonic Orchestra, conducted by Rafael Frubeck de Burgos, with Alicia de la Rocha on the piano. Spanish pianist Alicia de la Rocha was a musician even before she was born. Her parents were music students of the famous Spanish composer Enrique Granados. This next piece is Noche Azul, or Blue Night, from Mexican composer Carlos Espinosa de los Monteros. You'll hear an instrumental version played by Cuarteto Latinoamericano, but lyrics were eventually added to Noche Azul. And they say, "Beautiful image that I dreamed in my nights of pain, messenger of love, sweet good, come to me."

Argentine composer Astor Piazzolla's Histoire du Tango, played by the Bordel 1900 Orchestra, conducted by Jeremy Cohen, with Ana Maria Mendieta on the harp and Jeremy Cohen on the violin. I'm Brisa Siegel, and you're listening to Classical California's Nuestra Música. Welcome. Portuguese pianist Maria João Pires says when she's going a million directions, she depends on music to restore her values, her ethics, and compassion. Here she is playing Bach's Partita No. 1.

It's as if the music itself describes how a butterfly takes flight. That was Mexican composer Gabriela Ortiz's Rio de las Mariposas, or River of the Butterflies, played by Southwest Chamber Music, conducted by Jeff von der Schmidt. Now, Venezuelan-born French composer Reinaldo Hahn's Serenade, played by Ensemble Initium.

Portuguese pianist Maria João Pires believes that music is better than any medicine. That was her playing Bach's Partida No. 1. Brazilian composer Fernando de Almeida, his haunting Miserere Mei Deus, is famous for its ethereal beauty and its sense of mystery. Here it is performed by the a cappella Portuguesa with Francis Kelly on the harp and conducted by Owen Rees. Venezuelan-born French composer Reinaldo Hahn's Serenade, played by Ensemble Initium. I'm Brisa Siegel, and you're listening to Classical California's Nuestra Música. You'll find all cultural mixes in this music. You can hear yourself in the resonance of the guitars and the clicks of the piano keys. Language patterns can be heard in the familiar melodies and laughter of the flutes. I'm Brisa Siegel, and this is Classical California's Nuestra Música. And now here's Spanish composer Mateo Albeniz's Sonata, not to be confused with Isaac. This one is played by Enrique Solinis on the vihuela.

Cuban-born Ernesto Lecuona is the dominant musical force to have come out of Cuba, and without question, one of the major contributors to the emergence of Latin music as a powerhouse in the world marketplace. Often called the Gershwin of Cuba, he influenced all music, including both the salsa and classical music of today. Lecuona was born in Guanabacoa, Cuba, across the bay from Havana, on August 6, 1895. At 17, he graduated from the National Conservatory of Havana with a gold medal in performance. He had become a prodigious pianist, and his talents were soon on view for the first time outside Cuba when he appeared in New York City in 1916. While his ties to his native Cuba were always strong, this performance in New York paved the way for an increasing presence in the U.S., both as concert pianist and composer, which eventually led to his permanent move to Florida in 1960, following the rise to power of the communist leader Fidel Castro in 1959. That was Lecuona's ¿Por qué te vas?, played by Venezuelan pianist Gabriela Montero. Now, how do you gift someone possibility? Our beloved Gustavo Dudamel says, gift them an instrument. Here he is conducting the Simón Bolívar Youth Orchestra Venezuela through Mahler's Fifth Symphony.

Growing up in Venezuela, Gustavo Dudamel would set up his toys, play a recording, and pretend to conduct them. Now, instead of toys, he conducts the most talented and influential musicians around the world. That was Mahler's Fifth Symphony, conducted by Gustavo Dudamel. I'm Brisa Siegel, and you're listening to Classical California's Nuestra Música stream. Here's Brazilian composer Heitor Villa-Lobos, Baquianas Brasileiras No. 4, played by the New World Symphony, conducted by Michael Tilson Thomas.

Composer Heitor Villa-Lobos' Baquianas Brasileiras No. 4, played by the New World Symphony, conducted by Michael Tilson Thomas. Spanish composer Enrique Granados made an important note to the pianist on the sheet music for this next piece. This is a scene to be sung and danced slowly and rhythmically. Can Cuban pianist Jorge Luis Prats pull that off? Here he is playing Granados' Fandango by Candlelight.

Cuban pianist Jorge Luis Prats playing Enrique Granados' Fandango by Candlelight from Goyescas. Welcome to Classical California's Nuestra Música. I'm Brisa Siegel. Louis Gottschalk's A Night in the Tropics starts with a romantic, peaceful tropical evening. But things are about to get a lot more interesting. Louis Gottschalk was born in New Orleans to a Jewish father and a Creole mother. When he moved in with his Haitian relatives, he discovered his love for Latin music, and it all shows up in his compositions. That was Louis Gottschalk's Symphonie Romantique, A Night in the Tropics, played by the Hot Springs Festival Orchestra, conducted by Richard Rosenberg. And now, Afro-Cuban French composer José White's La Bella Cubana, considered the second, unofficial, national anthem of Cuba.

Afro-Cuban French composer José White's La Bella Cubana, played by Cuban pianist Martha Marchena. I'm Brisa Siegel, and you're listening to Classical California's Nuestra Música, the music that brings you back to who you are. Now here's Venezuelan conductor Gustavo Dudamel leading his orchestra, the Los Angeles Philharmonic. They're playing Marion's theme from John Williams' music for Raiders of the Lost Ark. Chilean pianist Claudia Arrau had a complex personality. He was devoted to the seriousness of life and music, and unwilling to compromise on any level when it came to music. That was Arrau with the London Philharmonic, playing Chopin's Piano Concerto No. 1, led by Eliahu Inbal. Now here's Spanish composer Joaquín Rodrigo's Sonata Giocosa, played by guitarist Steven Marchionda.

Spanish composer Joaquin Rodrigo's Sonata Giocosa, played by guitarist Steven Marchionda. Hey there and welcome. I'm Brisa Siegel. You're listening to Classical California's Nuestra Música, a free 24/7 stream of music to transport you and welcome you with open arms as you arrive.

The most famous piece of Mexican classical music in the world, Huapango, composed by José Moncayo, played by the Paris Philharmonia and conducted by Mexican conductor Alondra de la Parra. With sweeping momentum, I prefer better to die than to live without having your love. Malagueña by Cuban composer Ernesto Lecuona got so popular that he later added those lyrics. But here's the original instrumental version, played by Venezuelan pianist Gabriela Montero.

classical music meets the Brazilian choro, a popular music genre with fast, happy rhythms and solo instruments that seem to weep. That was Waldir Azevedo's Brasileirinho, played by Yo-Yo Ma on the cello, Cuban musician Paquito de Rivera on the clarinet, and three Brazilian musicians.

Now, a trip to Uruguay to be alone with your thoughts. Here's José Serbrier's Last Tango, Before Sunrise.

Guitarist John Williams called Agustín Barrios the greatest guitarist and composer of any time. And now I'm sure you can see why. Barrios went from being a 13-year-old teenager, studying guitar in the 1800s of Paraguay, to performing virtuosic performances across South America. In his music, you'll hear influences from early romantic guitarists, Beethoven, Francisco Tárrega, even to the folk and popular music of his day. He died in 1944, but thanks to a Barrios Renaissance in the 70s, his recordings and transcriptions took on a new life, proving that he really did stretch what the guitar could do. You're listening to Nuestra Música, and that was Paraguayan artist Agustín Barrios' Maxixe, with Paraguayan guitarist Berta Rojas performing. The Maxixe, by the way, is an Afro-Brazilian styling of the polka,

essentially like a two-step. An evening breeze, the scent of jasmine and citrus trees, and the trickle of a water fountain nearby. That is the exact image created by Nights in the Gardens of Spain by Andalusian composer Manuel de Falla. Here it is played by the London Philharmonic Orchestra with Spanish pianist Alicia de la Rocha, led by Spanish conductor Rafael Frubeck de Burgos.

like you're going through the maze of a mysterious magic garden at dusk. Manuel de Falla's Nights in the Gardens of Spain, played by the London Philharmonic Orchestra with Spanish pianist Alicia de la Rocha, led by Spanish conductor Rafael Frubeck de Burgos. The classical music springing from Latin America in the late 20th century didn't always conform to Western standards, but it did give composers a chance to celebrate their national heritage and cultural pride. Among them, Mexican composer Carlos Chávez. Here's his popular Sinfonía India, influenced by the indigenous peoples of Mexico.

What will come? What does that statement hold for you? Perhaps excitement for the future and all it has yet to bring. That was the Bax and Chung piano duo playing Astor Piazzolla's Lo que vendrá, or What Will Come. Now, magical powers that heal you when you're sick or brokenhearted? That's mom. Here's Juan de Anchieta's Con Amores la Mi Madre, with Love of My Mom, played by The 16, sung by Grace Davidson, with Kaori Muraji playing the guitar and conducted by Harry Christophers.

Sinfonía India by Carlos Chávez, performed by the New World Symphony, conducted by Michael Tilson Thomas. After hearing that music for the first time, one of our Nuestra Música Stream listeners wrote in and said, "As a first-generation Mexican-American, seeing a Mexican name, Carlos Chávez, among names like Bach and Brahms and Beethoven, it made me proud. And that sweet, yucky melody played with native instruments, how it resonated with me. I swelled with pride hearing this music." This is truly what this stream is all about, connecting us with our music. I'm Brisa Siegel, and you're listening to Nuestra Música, classical music from around the Spanish-speaking world that helps us find home. Here's Antonio Lauro's Venezuelan Waltz No. 3, or Natalia, with guitarist Jason Viau. French-born Argentine composer Carlos Gardel's Por Una Cabeza Tengo. Por una cabeza is a Spanish horse racing phrase meaning by a head. Now here's Argentine composer Alberto Williams' first Argentine suite.

Argentine composer Alberto Williams, First Argentine Suite, played by the New Century Chamber Orchestra and conducted by Stuart Kanin. This is Classical California's Nuestra Música, music to make you feel alive and connected. Here's Brazilian composer Heitor Villa-Lobos' guitar concerto, played by the Sao Paulo Symphony Orchestra, led by Costa Rican conductor Giancarlo Guerrero.

ball on the podium in Caracas, leading the Simón Bolívar Youth Orchestra of Venezuela through Arturo Márquez's Danzón Número 2. I'm Brisa Siegel, and you're listening to Classical California's Nuestra Música. Here's Improvisation, played by Floralegium from the album Bolivian Baroque, Volume 1.

Brazilian composer Heitor Villa-Lobos' Guitar Concerto. That was played by the Sao Paulo Symphony Orchestra, led by Costa Rican conductor Giancarlo Guerrero. Next, Venezuelan conductor Gustavo Dudamel is beloved by musicians who say he gets them to play with pride pouring from their instruments. Here's Gustavo Dudamel leading the Simón Bolívar Youth Orchestra of Venezuela through Arturo Márquez's Danzón Número 2.

Isn't it the best when someone takes the time to learn and understand your culture? The music team of the Pixar movie Coco worked hard to represent the spirit of Mexico. They said they even wanted the music to smell like Mexico. That was the Dia de los Muertos suite composed by Michael Giacchino for the movie Coco. Here's Mexican composer Samuel Zyman's Encuentros, played by the Orquesta de las Américas, led by Mexican conductor Benjamín Juárez Echenique.

Mexican composer Samuel Zyman's Encuentros, played by the Orquesta de las Américas, led by Mexican conductor Benjamin Juárez Echenique. This is Classical California's Nuestra Música, and I'm Brisa Siegel. Cuban conductor José Antonio Méndez Padrón preaches that Cuban popular music, all those salsas, mambos, boleros, have their roots in classical music. Here he is now conducting the Havana Lyceum Orchestra through Mozart's Piano Concerto No. 23 with Simone Dinnerstein on the piano.

Cuban conductor José Antonio Méndez Padrón leading the Havana Lyceum Orchestra through Mozart's Piano Concerto No. 23 with Simone Dinnerstein on the piano. You're listening to Nuestra Música from Classical California, and I'm Brisa Siegel. Composer Gabriela Lena Frank is a California native whose parents met when her dad was a Peace Corps volunteer in Peru. Her mom is Peruvian of Chinese descent. Here's Frank's Coquetos. Identity has always been at the center of composer-pianist Gabriela Elena Frank's music. Her sound world reflects not only her own personal experience as a multiracial Latina, but it also is influenced by her studies of Latin American cultures, poetry, mythology, and their native musical styles. That was Gabriela Elena Frank's Coquetos, or Flirts, played by the Knights and conducted by Eric Jacobson. Now, welcome to Argentina. You're exhausted from travel, but you find a cute cafe to recharge. And in worn-down speakers nearby, plays this piece, Astor Piazzolla's Oblivion, played by the Santa Barbara Symphony with Juanjo Mozzolini on the bandoneon, and all led by Giselle Bendore.

tenor José Carreras. There he was singing Argentine composer Ariel Ramírez's Misa Criolla, Kyrie Vidala Babuala, with the Choral Salve de Laredo and Bilbao Choral Society, all led by José Luis Osejo. I'm Brisa Siegel, and you're listening to Classical California's Nuestra Música. Cellist Sol Gabetta is truly a citizen of the world. She was born in Argentina to a musical family of French and Russian descent. Then, after a childhood in Europe, she now resides in Switzerland. Her first name means sun, and it was clear from an early age that she was meant to shine. Gabetta says, "Music for me is like breathing. I started to play when I was 3 years old. Piano, violin, clarinet, and then cello. Cello was the winner. It has the most beautiful timbre and can be compared to the human voice. And you take the cello in your arms like when you really love someone so much." Sol Gabetta plays Camisa Sanz Cello Concerto No. 1 with the Munich Radio Orchestra, conducted by Ari Rasilainen.

Sol Gabetta with the Munich Radio Orchestra. They played Camille Saint-Saëns' first cello concerto. I'm Brisa Siegel, and you're listening to Classical California's Nuestra Música, music that inspires you to find joy in the core of who you are. Kind of like Carlos Guastavino. He lived in a quiet, peaceful Santa Fe, Argentina. His neighbor, an elderly Spanish woman, lived surrounded by poultry and plants and flowers growing in old oil cans. Her rancho was modest, but she inspired this piece by Guastavino. Composer Carlos Guastavino's Jeromita Linares, played by the Argentine ensemble Camerata Bariloche with Pablo Cohen on the guitar. That was music inspired by the life of Guastavino's elderly neighbor. Now here's Argentine oboe player Gonzalo Ruiz with the Portland Baroque Orchestra playing Bach's Concerto for Oboe and Violin with Monica Huggett on the violin.

Argentine oboist Gonzalo Ruiz with the Portland Baroque Orchestra playing Bach's Concerto for Oboe and Violin with Monica Huggett on the violin. I'm Brisa Siegel. Welcome. You've arrived where you're celebrated, loved, and included. If I could, I'd even feed you. This is Classical California's Nuestra Música, beautiful music from our home countries. Brazilian composer Alexandre Levy couldn't escape music. His father owned Casa Levy, a store in Sao Paulo that sold sheet music and pianos. And from an early age,

Alexandra showed a remarkable talent for the piano. His patriotic compositions often incorporated folk themes, like this from his Suite Brasilienne. Here it is played by the Samba Orquestra Sinfonica do Estado de São Paulo. Brazilian composer Alexandre Levy's Samba from his Suite Brasilienne, played by the Orquestra Sinfonica do Estado de São Paulo, conducted by Roberto Menchek. Like jazz, tango is a fusion of styles. It was given its wings by the impoverished working class and was born in the south of Buenos Aires, where African and European immigrants would dance in the street. Here's Roger Davidson's Tango para Cuerdas, played by the Cuarteto Petrus with Pablo Aslan on the double bass.

Roger Davidson's Tango para Cuerdas, played by the Cuarteto Petrus with Pablo Aslan on the double bass. I'm Brisa Siegel, and you're listening to Classical California's Nuestra Música. Frida Kahlo said, "I leave you my portrait so that you will have my presence all the days and nights that I'm away from you." The same could be said about music. So if you're missing Mexico, here's Mexican composer Ricardo Castro's Vals Capricho.

Ricardo Castro's Vals Capriccio, played by the Northwest Sinfonietta with Joel Fahn on the piano, conducted by Christoph Chaniard. The late Brazilian pianist Nelson Freire was so humble, self-questioning, and introspective that he almost spent his whole career in the shadows. It was only when Freire was 70 that a compilation of radio tapes was collected into a set of albums. They were so good, the classical world could no longer ignore him. Freire may have been uncomfortable with the attention, but we're grateful we can all enjoy him playing Bach's Partita No. 4, Allemande.

Cuban composer Esteban Salas's A Little Musician, performed by the Exaudi Chamber Choir of Cuba, conducted by Maria Felicia Perez. Classical music con sabor y sazón. I'm Brisa Siegel, and you're listening to Classical California's Nuestra Música stream. Here's the Cuarteto Latinoamericano playing Spanish composer Ruperto Chapí's String Quartet No. 3. The Cuarteto Latinoamericano playing Spanish composer Ruperto Chapí's String Quartet No. 3. If you ever get a chance to see Gustavo Dudamel conduct, try to notice his eyes. As the orchestra plays, his gaze becomes otherworldly. He waves his arms, calling the music to him. I always wonder, what's he visualizing? Here he is with the Simón Bolívar Symphony Orchestra of Venezuela, playing Beethoven's Symphony No. 3, Heroica.

Venezuelan conductor Gustavo Dudamel conducting the Simón Bolívar Symphony Orchestra. That was Beethoven's Symphony No. 3, the Eroica. I'm Risa Siegel, and you're listening to Classical California's Nuestra Música. Antonio Francisco Braga is the composer of the Brazilian national anthem. Here's his piece, Gauchemar, played by the Orquestra Sinfónica do Estado de São Paulo, conducted by John Neschling.

Estado de Sao Paulo, conducted by John Neschling. Spanish guitarist Jesús Castrovalvi is fascinated by the similarity between music and conversation. Both are about expression, knowing yourself, sharing that with others, and finding your voice. This is Classical California's Nuestra Música, a voice for our music. Here's Jesús Castrovalvi playing Antonio Lauro's Venezuelan Waltz No. 3, or Natalia.

At a time when Europe was seen as the only serious and legitimate contributor to classical music, composer Carlos Chávez wanted to create a distinct musical sound that reflected his home country of Mexico. He even sent American composer Aaron Copland a letter in 1931, saying he was annoyed by the prima donna attitudes of Europe. Copland responded saying, "All you wrote about music in America awoke a responsive echo in my heart. Our salvation must come from ourselves." That was Chávez's Baile, cuadro sinfónico played by the State of Mexico Symphony Orchestra and conducted by Mexican conductor Enrique Batiz. I'm Brisa Siegel, and you're listening to Classical California's Nuestra Música. This next piece comes from an album called Mozart y Mambo, and I dare you not to dance along.

Horn player Sarah Willis had been dancing salsa for years, but Cuba's classical scene was unknown to her. Until she was invited there to give a master class, she felt this immediate connection with the country's musicians and says that once she started to discover the classical music culture of Cuba, Mozart's statue in Old Havana began to make complete sense. From the album Mozart y Mambo, that was Mozart's third horn concerto, Willis playing the horn with the Havana Lyceum Orchestra, conducted by José Antonio Méndez Padrón. Next, from Cuba and Mozart to Bach and Brazil. Brazilian composer Heitor Villa-Lobos always admired how in Bach's writing, each instrument carried their own voice. It's the same thing Villa-Lobos loved in the folk music of his own country. Hear both influences in Bachianas Brasileiras No. 1, played by the 12 cellists of the Berlin Philharmonic.

Where Bach Meets Brazil. That was Heitor Villa-Lobos' Baquianas Brasileiras No. 1, played by the 12 cellists of the Berlin Philharmonic. And now Bolivian vocal ensemble Katia Escalera, Alejandra Guayar, Giancarla Tissera, and Henry Vilca join Flor Legium in Domenico Zipoli's Beatus Vir. Bolivian vocal ensemble Katia Escalera, Alejandra Guayar, Giancarla Tissera, and Henry Vilca join Flor Legium in Domenico Zipoli's Beatus Vir. You've arrived in Bogotá, Colombia. Mountains fill in the gaps between the skyscrapers, and it just finished raining. You sit at a local spot for a bowl of ajiaco, and a smile grows when you hear Sumercita by Bogotá native Jorge Olaya Muñoz, played by the Quintet of the Americas.

and then days you'd rather just stay in bed. Here's a piece that puts both feelings to sound. Brazilian composer Claudio Santoro's Ponteio. The Orquestra Sinfónica do Estado de São Paulo is conducted by John Neschling.

You're listening to Classical California's Nuestra Música. I'm Brisa Siegel, and that was Uruguayan composer Gerardo Herman Matos Rodriguez's La Comparsita, Cuarteto Petrus with Pablo Aslan on the double bass, and Raúl Juarena on the bandoneón. There are days you feel like you can save the world,

Suite number one from Manuel de Falla's Three-Cornered Hat, played by the Granada City Orchestra, conducted by Josep Pons. After writing that music, Manuel de Falla settled in Granada. But after the Spanish Civil War, de Falla chose to exile himself to Argentina, turning down a sweet deal from the Spanish government. He passed away in 1946 and intended to be buried in Argentina, but Spanish dictator Francisco Franco had other plans. Instead, he insisted that de Falla's remains return to Spain for a grand burial in Cádiz Cathedral. The rich history behind your music. I'm Brisa Siegel. This is Nuestra Música from Classical California. Now Argentine oboist and conductor Andrés Spiller joins Argentine chamber ensemble Camarata Bariloche in Breno Blouth's Concertino for Oboe and Strings.

Spanish composer Joaquin Turina's Zapateado, played by the Brazilian Guitar Quartet. I'm Brisa Siegel, and you're listening to Classical California's Nuestra Música. Manuel de Falla, one of Spain's greatest musicians of the 20th century, received his first piano lessons at the age of 9, even though his teacher soon went off to become a nun. At 15, he became interested in journalism and founded 2 magazines. However, inspired by a Greek concert that he went to, he came back to the music. In 1907, he headed to Paris, and when World War I broke out in 1914, he came back to Madrid, churning out some of his most famous pieces, including this suite from his Three-Cornered Hat. I'll tell you more about that after you hear the music. Camerata Bariloche with oboist Andrés Spiller in Breno Blouth's Concertino for Oboe and Strings. Our music vibrates with everything that makes us, us. I'm Brisa Siegel, and this is Classical California's Nuestra Música. Here's Colombian composer Jorge Olaya Muñoz's Little Province, played by the Quintet of the Americas.

like leaves dancing on a windy night. That was Pablo Zeigler's Milonga en el Viento, performed with Ana María Mendieta on the harp, led by Jeremy Cohen. Next, Brazilian cellist Antonio Meneses joins the Royal Northern Sinfonia to play Tchaikovsky's variations on a Rococo theme. Claudio Cruz conducts.

That was cellist Antonio Meneses creating the sensation of falling and getting right back up in Tchaikovsky's Variations on a Rococo Theme. The Royal Northern Sinfonia, led by Claudio Cruz. This is Nuestra Música from Classical California. Quiet, then loud. Soft, then strong. Mysterious, then familiar. Here's a masterpiece to keep you on your toes. Spanish composer Joaquín Turina's Serenata, played by the Orquesta Ciudad de Granada, conducted by Juan de Udaeta. Spanish composer Joaquín Turina's Serenata, played by the Orquesta Ciudad de Granada, conducted by Juan de Udaeta. Now, Florencio Asenjo was a mathematician born in Buenos Aires, Argentina. In 1958, he moved to the United States and noticed that Western classical music was full of repetition. So he set out to write music with contrasting instead of repeating themes, a style he called maximalism. Here's Florencio Asenjo's Sinfonía Concertante.

Florencio Asenjo's Sinfonia Concertante, played by the Boleslav Martinu Philharmonic and conducted by Kirk Trevor. I'm Brisa Siegel, and you're listening to Classical California's Nuestra Música. Our music, Nuestra Música, fosters a collective sense of identification with one another. Welcome in. The son of a violinist, chapel master, and music educator, Alberto Nepomuceno was born in the northeastern Brazilian city of Fortaleza in 1864. While living and studying in Berlin, he was encouraged by Grieg to establish a Brazilian national school of composition. In 1894, he returned to Brazil, where he taught at the National Institute of Music, and after returning to Brazil, he continued to fight for the use of Portuguese in opera and song. He also taught many students, including Villa-Lobos, who we also feature on the stream. And although not explicitly labeled as Brazilian, his music reflects Brazilian melodies and rhythms, and they're infused with the romantic style that he mastered in Europe. You can hear all of the pride and his roots in his music. Although not explicitly labeled as Brazilian, his music reflects Brazilian melodies and rhythms, infused with that romantic style he mastered in Europe. Here's the prelude to Nepomuceno's opera, The Scribble. That was the prelude to Alberto Nepomuceno's The Scribble, played by the Minas Gerais Philharmonic Orchestra, conducted by Fabio Mechetti. Nepomuceno was not only an influential composer in Brazil, he fought for abolitionist causes in the country and was active in the campaign that established the first Brazilian Republic in 1889. Heitor Villa-Lobos was one of his students, and he was friends with Claude Debussy and Gustav Mahler. Now, here's Astor Piazzolla's Verano Porteño, or Summer in Buenos Aires, from Las Cuatro Estaciones Porteñas. That was Astor Piazzolla taking Vivaldi and his famous Four Seasons to Argentina. Summer in Buenos Aires from Piazzolla's Las Cuatro Estaciones Porteñas, the Munich Chamber Orchestra with Arabella Steinbacher on the violin. And now here's Argentine pianist Martha Argerich playing Haydn's Piano Concerto No. 11 with the Wurttemberg Chamber Orchestra, conducted by Jörg Fairbairn.

Martha Argerich from Argentina is considered one of the greatest pianists of all time. She played Haydn's Piano Concerto No. 11 with a Wurttemberg Chamber Orchestra conducted by Jörg Fairbair. I'm Brisa Siegel, and you're listening to Classical California's Nuestra Música. Music offers solace, companionship, space to think. Here's 14 minutes of mind-expanding music. Spanish composer Isaac Albeniz La Vega from the Alhambra. The London Symphony Orchestra with Christopher Parkening on the guitar, conducted by Elmer Bernstein. Spanish composer Isaac Albeniz La Vega from the Alhambra, played by the London Symphony Orchestra with Christopher Parkening on the guitar, conducted by Elmer Bernstein. The next piece, it sounds like your grandfather playing dominoes with his friends. The chatter, the pensive looks, and then everyone talking over each other with passion. Here's Sardana by Spanish composer and cellist Pablo Casals. It's played by the CBSO cellos Sheku Kane Mason and Guy Johnston.

Spanish composer and cellist Pablo Casals' Sardana, played by the CBSO cellos Sheku Kane Mason and Guy Johnston. I'm Brisa Siegel, and thanks for listening to Nuestra Música from Classical California. Many musicians from our mother countries have taken Western classical music and added their imprints, eliminating rigidity and inserting ease. Here's the easy El Gran Duque y Bailete, played by the harp consort, led by Andrew Lawrence King, composed by Lucas Ruiz de Rivallas.

Christmas joy is welcome all the time. That was Argentine composer Ariel Ramirez's El Nacimiento, performed by the Orchestra of the Welsh National Opera, with conductor Tecwyn Evans, baritone Bryn Terfel, and tenor Rolando Villazón. In our families, we don't say, wow, we say, eso. And instead of, can you please turn that down? We say, súbelo que quiero bailar. Here's Venezuelan composer Evencio Castellanos's Santa Cruz de Pacairigua Symphonic Suite, played by the Simón Bolívar Youth Orchestra, conducted by the LA Phil's very own Gustavo Dudamel.

You're listening to Nuestra Música from Classical California. I'm Brisa Siegel, and that was Venezuelan composer Evencio Castellanos' Santa Cruz de Pacairigua Symphonic Suite, played by the Simón Bolívar Youth Orchestra, conducted by the LA Phil's very own Gustavo Dudamel. Here's a piece that sounds like your tía's chisme put to music. Enrique Granados Quinteto, played by the Cuarteto Quiroga, with Javier Perianes on the piano.

Argentine composer Astor Piazzolla's Tangazo, played by the New World Symphony, conducted by Michael Tilson Thomas. I'm Brisa Siegel, and thanks for listening to Nuestra Música from Classical California. Now Spanish soprano Nuria Rial is here to lift your spirits. She's singing Claudio Monteverdi's Zephyr Returns with l'arpeggiata and countertenor Philippe Jaruski. Quinteto, by Spanish composer Enrique Granados, played by Cuarteto Quiroga with Javier Perianes on the piano. The way Astor Piazzolla revolutionized the tango reflects the political, economic, cultural turmoil and change in Argentina in the second half of the 20th century. You'll hear it all here in Tangazo, played by the New World Symphony conducted by Michael Tilson Thomas.

That waltz, once attributed to Strauss, is actually by indigenous Mexican composer Juventino Rosas, one of the most famous waltz composers in Mexico. He was born in 1868 in Santa Cruz de Galeana to parents who were Otomi. The Otomi people are one of many indigenous groups in Mexico. Just in 2015, over 25 million people living in Mexico identified as indigenous. When Rosas was very young, his father brought him to Mexico City, and there he got work as a musician, and later composed salon music, including lots of waltzes. His most famous waltz is Sobre las Olas, which means over the waves. The waves to which the composition refers to are not the sea, but a river near Mexico City. During Rosas' life and immediately after, Sobre las Olas became internationally popular. So popular in Europe that it was attributed to Strauss. But now you know it was all Juventino Rosas. That was Juventino Rosas' Sobre las Olas, played by the Philharmonic and led by Mexican composer Alondra de la Parra. Here's Cuban pianist Jorge Bolé with the Royal Concertgebouw Orchestra playing César Franck's Symphonic Variations, conducted by Ricardo Chailly.

Spanish conductor Jesús López Cobos leading the Cincinnati Symphony Orchestra through Georges Bizet's L'Arlésienne Suite No. 1. I'm Brisa Siegel, and you're listening to Classical California's Nuestra Música, where the music is your home. Now, Heitor Villa-Lobos combines Bach with Brazilian pride. Here's the aria from Baquianas Brasileiras No. 5, sung by Kiri Te Kanawa, joined by the Lynn Harrell Cello Ensemble.

I'm Brisa Siegel, and you're listening to Classical California's Nuestra Música Stream. That was Cuban pianist Jorge Bolé with the Royal Concertgebouw Orchestra, lulling us with César Franck's Symphonic Variations, conducted by Ricardo Chailly. Now, picture your grandma. She's smaller every time you see her, but still moves better than some of your friends. She grabs you by the wrist and pulls you to dance to this, The Tropics from Mexican composer Carlos Chavez's Horsepower Suite. It's played by the Simón Bolívar Symphony Orchestra of Venezuela, conducted by the late Mexican conductor Eduardo Mata.

That was The Tropics from Mexican composer Carlos Chavez's Horsepower Suite, played by the Simón Bolívar Symphony Orchestra of Venezuela, conducted by Eduardo Mata. Spanish composer Jesús López Cobos didn't start as a conductor. In fact, his first degree was in philosophy. Here he is leading the Cincinnati Symphony Orchestra through Georges Bizet's L'Arlésienne Suite No. 1.

Known for his musical hybridity, he combines traditions of classical chamber, Jewish liturgical and klezmer music with hints of tango. That was a composition by Osvaldo Golijov, music that was featured in the film The Man Who Cried, featuring Johnny Depp, Christina Ricci, and Cate Blanchett. Argentine composer Osvaldo Golijov's Close Your Eyes. Now, imagine walking through the front door of your childhood home. What do you smell? What's in the fridge? Who's on the couch? This next piece is so warm and

welcoming, it might take you home. Here's Spanish composer Joaquin Rodrigo's Fantasy for a Gentleman, played by the English Chamber Orchestra, with Uruguayan guitarist Eduardo Fernandez and conducted by Spanish composer Miguel Gómez Martínez.